But when you need someone true to love, don't go to strangers, darling.

Miss Billie Holiday might have said it like this. 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I've been through it all, and I'm an old hand, and I'll understand if you go. Oh,

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Can you change her heart? Can you change her mind? Can you move for me like you move the tide? Can you change the stars? Can you make it right?

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Well, let's talk about the good old days. Come to think of it, as bad as we think they are, these will become the good old days for our children. But why don't we try to remember?

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Oh, why does it seem that the past is always better? We look back and we think the winters were warmer, the grass was greener, the skies were bluer, and smiles were

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Here's a word from our sponsor. Ain't this some shit to prill? Ain't this some shit to prill? It's the medication you need because, let's face it, ain't this some shit? Ain't this some shit to prill can cure anxiety, depression, desensitization, anxiety, and hallucinations. And the side effects may cause anxiety, depression, desensitization, hallucinations, and anxiety. Did I mention anxiety? Did you hear me mention anxiety?

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And you know, it seems to me that I would be a liar if I were to come up to you and say,

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1: Yeah.
0: That was one of my best recordings, baby.
2: Ooh, that was bad.
0: Alligator Boogaloo.
2: Yeah.
0: Midnight Creeper.
2: Yeah.
0: I don't play nothing but funky music, baby.
1: Funky music is in.
0: And you know why I do that?
2: Why?
0: Because everything I play gonna be funky.